0: the knowledge or like the belief in myself to believe that I could do it. So it was never a thing that I did dream of, really. I'd go and watch bands a lot. I've always, you know, music is like, for a lot of people, for me, it's like my balm, it's a cure, it's a lovely thing that I get to do. But I never for a second believed that I would be doing it. Yeah, and it was the pandemic, really. I got lucky, I had a bit more time. I left teaching, like mainstream teaching, in 2020 and bought like a little electric piano and just was doing it just to feel something and just put things out. Yeah, I got very lucky.
1: Artiest zijn, dat was altijd iets voor andere mensen, dacht Anthony Schmerich vroeger. Muziek was een soort helend middel, maar nooit echt een potentiële carrière. Het was pas tijdens de COVID-pandemie dat er iets veranderde. Toen had hij heel veel tijd, zoals heel veel mensen. Hij kocht een keyboard, begon te spelen en zo ging de bal dus aan het rollen.

0: I see an album as like a book or like a novel or whatever. And I had the heron as like a symbol. But then, yeah, like you say, there's Flight Simulator, which mentions the birds. Nearly all the songs mention birds in one way. I think in an age of like looking at your phone and social media and, you know, all of that AI slop and everything, I think I just turned to like things that were real, and nature and the birds felt like that was the direction. Despite like a very electronic sounding album, it's kind of about, you know, turning back to nature.
1: In tijden van sociale media en AI keert Anthony graag terug naar dingen die echt zijn, echt aanvoelen voor hem. En dat is dus de natuur. Vandaar ook de vogelmetafoor op deze nieuwe plaat. Eind oktober komt Anthony Schmierik de plaat ook voorstellen in ons land. Hij staat op de line-up van Lenui Weekender. Samen met namen als The Avalanches. En daar is hij heel blij mee.
0: Ja, yeah, the line-up for that day is so good.
2: Is it the Avalanches?
0: Yeah, like, what the hell are we doing with those people? We're going to have to really do a cool show. But it's such a good lineup. We were really pleased to get that. I just think, yeah, whoever's coming to that day is going to have a really good day. I'm really excited for that one in October. It's just after our UK tour, so we're like, we'll be firing on all cylinders, you know. We'll have been playing all the big rooms in the UK, and then we get to come and play with those amazing artists. Like, it's such a beautiful lineup. We were really pleased to be on that. The Avalanches, man, that's so crazy.
1: Hij staat dus op 31 oktober op Lenui Weekender. Anthony Schmierik, en ze zullen opgewarmd zijn, want ze hebben net hun UK-tour achter de rug dan. En ik heb ook een klein vermoeden dat je hem na zijn show in het publiek nog wel eens kan tegenkomen bij de show van The Avalanches. Wordt een mooie avond.
0: After the tailspin, they'll find a flight simulator loaded into my device. And they'll wonder why I just sat there and gave up without a fight. And all the birds, they won't stop laughing at the folly of the human race. Because we thought that we were angels. We watch particles accelerate. And if I can't land it, then I'll fuck it. Right through my ex's garage. And when I'm comatose, it'll be her voice that guides me through the panic. And I'll activate the landing gear as the scenery loads in. I've seen pixelated cities, notified my next of kin. And all this could just be fabricated in a back lot in LA. With a television hypnotist playing God to compensate. Can anybody land this thing? Shout a voice from the abyss. Too scared to ask for evidence. I'm too confident to miss. Because it isn't about experience if your numbers have come in. I could kick 1,000 buckets if the world wants me to live. And I visualize the impact, the first biting of the brakes. I've landed biplanes in Antarctica, flown straight through hurricanes. And so I look at all the buttons, they're all crystalline and new. And a

be anything I wanna be. And I can feel the things I don't normally feel. Yeah, I can finally be totally honest. It's like I'm looking.